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1: Stay for just a while. Stay and let me look at you. It's been so long, I hardly knew.

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Well, listen, Buster, you better start to move your feet.

God, what a creepy explanation about yourself, little tiny big girl. I'm sorry for your mess, I'm sorry for your friends. Your mission reminds me of authentic stress.